Fire Center, Delhi Medics on a second medical. It's at 4670 West Holt Road. 4670 West Holt Road, cross of Dean and Jefferson. Fire Center, Delhi Medics on a second medical. 4670 West Holt Road. 4670 West Holt Road, cross of Dean and Jefferson. 6-8-year-old male, vomiting and high temperature. Tone's 20-05.

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0: Fire Center, MMR, on a medical. It's going to be at Faith Church at 4020 North Main Street. 4020 North Main Street, cross at Kinneyville and Kimball in Leslie Township. Fire Center, MMR, on a medical. It's going to be at Faith Church at 4020 North Main Street. 4020 North Main Street, cross at Kinneyville and Kimball in Leslie Township. Responding for a 54-year-old male that fell off the stage. I hit his hip and thigh and now can't move it. Tones 2010.
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I'm a lift assist at Heslet Point Senior Living, 5346 Marsh Road, 5346 Marsh Road, crossing Montgomery and Huntsville, and then apartment E8. Tiger Center, Meridian Medic 91. I'm a lift assist. It's going to be at Heslet Point Senior Living at 5346 Marsh Road. 5346 Marsh Road, crossing Montgomery and Huntsville. My apartment E8. A 73-year-old male that needs help into bed and staff isn't able. Weighs 200 plus pounds, said to enter through the front. Tones 2139.

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Tell him it's 2151.

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Skyfire, Delhi Fire. Respond 1901 Elm Street, 1901 Elm Street, apartment D, for fire on the stove. For Delhi Fire, Delhi Fire, respond 1901 Elm Street, 1901 Elm Street, apartment D is in David, cross of Sycamore and Holt, for fire on the stove. Gonna have all units go to Fire Ground 1. All units check in on Fire Ground 1. Clear, 2240.

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1: Copy, show you clear McLaren, headed to Elm, 2241. We're going to be on fire ground one.
0: Thank you. Fire ground one.
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1: Apartment D as in David.
0: Thank you.
1: You're welcome.

0: 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We're on scene. Nothing showing on the Alpha side. I got occupants outside. We're going to be at Elm Street Command.
1: Copy, showing on scene, investigating with command at 2244.

0: MMR Ambulance, MMR, respond to VP Mason, 805 North Cedar, 805 North Cedar, cross of Kearns. For MMR Ambulance, respond to VP Mason, 805 North Cedar, 805 North Cedar, cross of Kearns for an evaluation for a female 14 weeks pregnant was involved in a PDA. Center's clear, 2245. Elm Street Command from dispatch.
1: Go ahead. Yeah, we can handle.
0: Copy that. LFD units can disregard.
2: Star 46 is clear on that, going back to fire main.
0: Okay.
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0: 49, straight clear.
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0: You said Echo 4050?
4: Echo 450, 450.
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0: 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We removed the stove. Tenants are going to be calling maintenance. Elm Street Command has terminated. 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

0: 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Responding on a 44-year-old male, chest pain and difficulty breathing. Tell him 2337.
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0: Fire Center, Lansing Township Station 52. To stage for an assault victim at Speedway, 2000 Lake Lansing, 2000 Lake Lansing Road, across the Wooden Town Center. Fire Center, Lansing Township Station 52, assault victim at Speedway, 2000 Lake Lansing, 2000 Lake Lansing Road, across the Wooden Town Center. It's going to be for a female that was assaulted, so she has a knot over her right eye and a swollen lip. Tones, 144.
1: Center engine 61's back home.
0: Okay.

0: Dispatch, Medic 52 is en route. Did you say we were staged on this?
1: Yeah, I'm going to have you staged. He says the accused is not there, but it occurred at Walmart, so he might still be in the area.
0: Copy that.

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1: For Medic 52.
0: Police are advising you can actually disregard, no medical need there.

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1: Gun.
0: Just the advisors can turn on to a quick detail back to McClary. We just realized we have a patient article in the rig cell.
1: Granite.

0: 44, Battalion 41, Truck 41, Engine 44, Truck 46, Engine 46, Engine 49, Medic 491. We're getting additional alarm from the College Town Department's office, probably connected to the 3326 Bill Jardin. Caller is now stating that someone put the fire out. It is still full of smoke, and they are going to evacuate. So it's clear, 213.
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0: dispatch Battalion 43. Battalion 43. I'm on scene. You can make this Beauchard in command. Engine 44 is going to fire attack. Engine 46 is going to back them up and do a search. All the rigs can stand by. If I could get one of the trucks to come up a little bit closer.
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0: 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I think we do have it out.
1: Copy that, Engine 44. Believe they found the fire. Fire out.
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0: Are you able to assist with ventilation?
1: We're up here with HG4. We can come down and get some ventilation equipment.
0: Truck 41, go ahead.
1: Primary second floor complete.
0: After that, primary of the second floor is complete.
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0: We're actually at about the 13-minute mark.
1: We'll hold off another 10 for par, please.
0: Did you said hold off on par?
1: Yeah, for another 10.
0: Copy that. Thank you.

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1: Engine 44, go ahead.
0: Fire's out. We've got a little bit of smoke. We're trying to clear out.
1: Copy that. Fire's out. Just trying to clear a little bit of smoke.
2: Send a clear fire out, clearing smoke at 231.
0: Command from Engine 44.
1: Engine 44, go ahead.
0: Can we get somebody to shut the sprinklers off to the building here?
1: Okay. Copy that. Are you guys going to need a water supply?
0: Command from Engine 46.
1: Engine 46, go ahead.
0: We have exit to the structure. Water recycle. Command, truck 41.
1: Truck 41.
0: We've exited looking for a water shutoff for the sprinklers. We've also shut off the gas.
1: Copy that. Exit the structure looking for the water shutoff. Also have gas shutoff.
3: Command from truck 46.
1: Truck 46, go.
3: We're on the Charlie side of the building looking for water. Check that water supply. Command from truck 46, there's a FTC and utility room on the Charlie side of the building. I'm going to look for a knock box.
1: Copy that. Found a utility room on the Charlie side looking for knock box to shut off the sprinklers.
2: Oh, darn. Command from dispatch.
1: Go ahead.
2: I've got a number for emergency maintenance. Do you want me to give them a call?
1: Yes, please, if they could respond, that would be great.
2: Okay. Truck 44, your status?
0: Engine 44 is okay. Accidental.
2: Accidental.

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1: Truck 46.
0: Engine 44 officer reports that you have to access the main office to get keys and then come back to this building with those keys.
1: Engine 49, can I have you go gain access to that Knox box at the main building?

0: command from truck 46.
1: Truck 46.
0: Maintenance showed up and was able to open that door for us. Engine 49 does not need to go up there.
1: Copy that. Maintenance is here, has the key. Engine 49, you copy that?
2: Engine 49, we're clear.

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1: Go ahead.
0: I just have you stand by as for right now.
1: Engine 49, okay.
2: Center's clear on that. Engine 49 is RIT.

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1: Truck 46, go.
0: Yeah. Sprinklers should be shut down.
1: Copy that. Sprinklers shut down.

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0: 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Looking for lunch.
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0: Good.
1: Maintenance just said the electrical shutoff is in the basement behind the kitchen.
0: Who's this at from command?
2: Go ahead.
0: Get inspector this way, please.
2: Hey, from Morgan, inspector, go on.
1: Truck 46 from truck 41. Go ahead.
0: We do not have the staircase behind the kitchen or in the kitchen.
1: He probably misspoke. It's on the first floor. He's at downstairs.

0: Coast Guard in command from dispatch. But I just said, we're at the second 10-minute mark. Do you want par? No, thanks. Copy.
1: Truck 46 from truck 41. We're exterior on the Charlie side. We do have a door that could be for electrical. Could you have that maintenance guy step around here, please, with a key?
2: Yep. Command from Mission 46.
0: And 46.
2: Apartment 722 is clear. No smoke, no fire, no heat. On the first or second floor. Adjacent to the fireman. With the fire.
0: After that, adjacent apartment to the fire, all clear. Sun is clear on that.
3: Truck 41, he's coming back to you now.
1: I see him, thank you.

0: command from Truck 41.
1: Truck 41, go.
0: We are at the electrical panel. There is no main switch to shut it off. We're looking at circuit 17 that is tripped.

0: Copy that. 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That's tripped. Are you going to just cut all the power then?
1: Affirmative. Just did.
0: Copy that. Electrical off. Dispatch from command.
2: Pause.
0: Hey, code compliance, this way too.
2: Hey, from request code compliance.

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Come here. 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I'm clearing truck 46. 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Copy truck 46. 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
2: Okay.
0: I got a medic unit on scene as well.
2: Hey, paramedic 491 should be there.
0: 491 can clear as well.
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Medic 91. Paramedic 91 on a medical. It's going to be at Metal Lodge, 2815 Northwind. 2815 Northwind, cross of Grand River, on room 303. Fire Center, Meridian Medic 91, a medical at Metal Lodge, 2815 Northwind, 2815 Northwind, cross of Grand River, and then room 303. It's the patient calling for herself. It's going to be a 67-year-old female that says she has no feeling in her legs. She does have dementia. Wasn't able to provide her room number. We got this from previous history for her. Tone's 312.

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0: 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Just based on it was a patient that called.

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Battalion 43, go ahead. 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Okay, straight back on.

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1: Go ahead.
0: Yeah, this is going to be a false call. We spoke to staff. Patient wasn't supposed to be calling 911. We're going to be clearing scene.

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Fire Center, Delhi Medic, Sauna Medical. It's going to be at Divine Life, 4300 Keller Road, 4300 Keller Road, across the park in Meadow Lawn, in the second building. 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Going to be building two. They've got a 100-year-old female that took a fall. Tones 346.

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0: No hazards here. We turned off the water and gas to the residence hot water heater, and you can show us back in quarters.
1: Okay.

Fire Center 2, I'm already in fire. The chicken outlet that got wet at 4536 Cherokee Way. 4536 Cherokee Way across Mount Hope and Indian Hills. 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Called in direct. Resident said their dog peed on the outlet, so they would like it checked to make sure there's no issues in the wall. 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Tones 508.

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Center, Lansing Township, Station 51. On a medical at 328 Hungerford. 328 Hungerford, cross of Washtenaw and Kalamazoo. Fire Center, Lansing Township, Station 51. On medical at 328 Hungerford. 328 Hungerford, cross of Washtenaw and Kalamazoo. For a 48-year-old female that says she's having heart issues. Tone 522.

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0: No hazards, so we did give the puppy a stern talking to. Okay, show it clear.
2: 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Pretty clear.
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3.0.

1737 Hill Curve Avenue at the Marsh in Bayville. Marion Township 992-1737 Hill Curve Avenue, Crescent Marsh and Baylog Street. A 62-year-old female who fell off a scooter in a knee injury breathing test.

0: Marion Medic 91 Mutual Aid, Teague, Lansing, with information for Battalion 540 North Hagedorn Road. This is the AFC home, Melrose and Snyder, across. Medic 91, mutual ambulance request from East Lansing with information for Battalion. ASC home at 540 North Hagedorn, Melrose and Snyder's across. You're responding with a East Lansing engine on a 55-year-old caller who says he has sharp pain in his right side. Time on is 838. Battalion, are you clear?
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0: 1787 Pine Creek, 1787 Pine Creek Circle, Crescent Marsh. A 75-year-old female feeling dizzy, breathing conscious.
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0: 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Engine 41 on fire, ground 6. Engine 41 on scene. Vehicle is up right. We have one occupant being interviewed by fire marshals. We'll investigate.
1: Engine 41, copy. On scene investigating. We've got additional rigs around. If you can advise if this is a pin in or a mission clear.
0: Negative. We'll be good. We're just up in one medic here.
1: Copy that.

Living Respond in Bickford, Assistant Living, 3830 Oakmont Road, Crescent Club Meridian in Tamarack. Morning Township at 93, Bickford, Assistant Living, 3830 Oakmont Road, Crescent Club Meridian in Tamarack Drive, in the common area for a 77-year-old female with low blood pressure, breathing conscious.

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0: 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It's a 64-year-old male, diabetic, his sugar is high. Go to the second floor. They have an engine going with you as well.

0: magnesium.
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Please ambulance respond 4323 North Williamston Road, across the Maple Shade and Live Oak Trail, Williamstown Township. Please ambulance respond 4323 North Williamston Road, cross of Maple Shade and Live Oak Trail, Williamstown Township. It's a 66-year-old female, a trach and F patient. Her trach needs to be replaced, breathing conscious.

Just watch medic 62. I'm gone. We'll be transporting one to Aero Greater Lansing, starting mileage 0s. Okay.

0: 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She's going to be in the living room.
1: Sorry for a minute, keep off.
0: What?
1: Take a show us in the room.
0: Okay.

0: Center from 214.
1: Squawk.
0: Check that. I apologize. G12. Yeah, route to McLaren.
1: Okay.

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1: G12-1. 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

paramedic 91 and an engine to respond to the urgent care. 2682 East Grand River. 2682 East Grand River. It's going to be Cross the Dawn. Stand by, signal. Paramedic 91 and an engine to respond to the urgent care at 2682 East Grand River. 2682 East Grand River, number 2, across Grand River and Dawn. It's a 40-year-old male, chest pain, high heart rate. They're going to be with a nurse. Total time is 1253.

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1: Okay.

Delana Medical Urgent Med, brush fire at Hope Post Office, 2190 North Aurelius, 2190 North Aurelius, across the Don and Spar. Stand by signal. Delana brush fire is going to be at the Hope Post Office at 2190 North Aurelius, 2190 North Aurelius. That's going to be cross of Don and Spar. The cross fire, there's a fire on a fence. Of the motel. Looks like it's just some brushes on fire at the base.

0: Center, Car 21 will be around.
1: Car 21, train route 1303. 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
0: Copy that.

0: Star 21, I'm out.
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0: I got a run for you. Are you still at ones? Like, it's going to be on Pollard.
1: Yeah, go ahead. Put it through.
0: Okay, it's 6137 Pollard, 6137 Pollard. Crossover Trow and Beaver. It's a 75-year-old male. Says he wants his vitals checked because he's struggling mentally. Looks like he's possibly suicidal.
1: You can show Medic 92 in or out.
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Medic 93, Medic 93 to respond to the incoming care facility at 3860 Dolby, 360 Dolby, number 21, across the country via Kiwanis. Stand by, second tone. Firm Meridian Medic 93 to respond to the in-county care facility at 3860 Dolby, 360 Dolby, number 21, across the country via Kiwana. It's going to be a 68-year-old male. He is being combative. You'll have to stage, but he will be en route. The rehab site for hallucinations and UTI.

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On. Here's Farrell.

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Santa Monica in Stockbridge Township, 3939 Parman, 3939 Parman, Crossway Catholic Church in O'Brien, on chest pain. Say same left on a medical in Stockbridge Township, 3939 Parman, 3939 Parman Road, Cross Catholic Church in O'Brien. It's a 101-year-old female, chest pain and difficulty in breathing. Utah time, 1350.

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Medic 91 to respond. 4242 Sugar Maple. 4242 Sugar Maple across the Wild Cherry Path and Wood Field. Medic 91 to respond. 4242 Sugar Sugar Maple. 4242 Sugar Maple across the Wild Cherry Path and Wood Field. 80-year-old male not feeling well. It says his balance is off, and then he's got diarrhea in the blood, or blood was the diarrhea.

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0: T transporting one to Henry for Jackson, starting zeros.
1: Okay.

Party in to check out a burnt smell inside a home at 5947 Boys Isle, 5947 Boys Isle, number 48, across the Sherbrookeway in Lake Lansing. Party in to check a inside burn smell investigation at 5947 Boys Isle, 5947 Boys Isle, permit 48, across the Sherbrookeway in Lake Lansing. Our caller can smell some burnt plastic next to the wall since yesterday. No detectors are going off, no smoke or flames, but they want them to check it out.

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1: Okay.

0: Okay.
1: I'm seeing large three-story apartment complex, that's visible from the office side. County 91 will have Boys Isle Command. Engine 92 will be investigating all types of strategy.
0: Okay.

0: is Beth from Boys Owl. Come in.
1: What?
0: 360 complete, no hazards, no issues seen on all four sides.
1: Okay.

0: Bathroom Boy now.
1: Glenn.
0: No issues here. Command terminated. Both battalion and engine 92 are clear.
1: Okay, both clear. Returning at 14.39.

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That's going to be at Westside Party Store at 2823 West Saginaw, 2823 West Saginaw, across Rosemary and Grace. Then assault victim, PD's out with. Secure.

0: Sorry, Alpha 222. Usual survival at Henry Ford Jackson. Any mileage of 21 even.
1: Okay. It's 1450.

0: Dispatch, Mike 5-1. We're going to be clear. Patient's refusing all services from EMS.
1: Jake, 15-0.

0: Paramedic 91 engine to respond as well. To the Emery Mall 1982 West Grand River, 1982 West Grand River, Crescent Marsh and Okemos. Paramedic 91 engine to respond as well to Liberty Mall 1982 West Grand River, 1982 West Grand River, Crescent Marsh and Okemos. It's going to be in the men's restroom on the off the food court. 50-year-old male that passed out, not conscious, is breathing. Center is clear, 1506.
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0: Copy that. Medic 91, we're on scene. We'll go make contact.
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0: 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Center is clear, 1609.
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0: 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We're going to go ahead and head up to the north end of Assist Medic 92. 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

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Medic 93 to respond, 4000 Okemos. 4000 Okemos at Chippewa Middle School, Truskinawa and Sour. At the cafeteria, they have a 12-year-old who was at track practice. He said he got hit in the head earlier by a basketball, and they think he's got a concussion, not speaking properly. Here's on time is 1688.

Delta 650, 200 amount of call. Southbound 127 at 78. Southbound at 78. Delta Station 5200 PA access. It's going to be southbound 127 at Grand River. Southbound at Grand River, it's a gray Fusion and a Nissan Rogue. You got one female that's pregnant. She was on the way to the hospital to get induced.

Medic 91 to respond to the Willows of Oakland at 4830 Central Park. 4830 Central Park, stand by second time. Medic 91, responding to the Willows of Oakland at 4830 Central Park. 4830 Central Park, number 209, cross the Woodland and Newman. It's an 83-year-old female with abnormal labs that needs to be checked. She's got a skin tear.

0: please send out a medical. Well, it's going to be test stage. Stock bridge on to that 5250 topping, 5250 topping. First, they said to respond to stage on an assault, 5250 topping, 5250 topping cross of Broken and Kinsley. It's a 12-year-old bite from our caller. Our caller's 12-year-old bitter. Again, to stage 1647.
1: First, Lansing topping, medic 52.
0: Medic 52.
1: Looks like we had three cars involved, all minor damage. We'll be out checking. Be advised, traffic will be backed up quite a bit.
0: Okay.
2: Five one, I'm about 4 minutes from there. I'll swing by.
0: 501, okay, I'll show you en route.

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0: We'll be in a topping road.
1: Okay, I'll check it out. Medic 91. Go ahead.

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1: 52.
0: One single patient that we'll be transporting. We are not going to be waiting for PD. This is going to be a priority patient due to pregnancy and trauma activation. So be advised, we'll be leaving the scene in probably less than 5 minutes.
1: Okay.
0: Also, just two vehicles involved, minor damages. Looks like both probably are drivable.

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1: We'll give them a call.

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Station 51 to respond on a mutual aid request. 122 Huron. 122 Huron. And the city of Lansing is across of Michigan and Yale again. For Station 51 for mutual aid on a medic only, as 122 Huron. 122 Huron, cross of Michigan and Allegan. It's a 25-year-old female allergic to bees. She was stung on the finger. She's got swelling, airway swelling, no EpiPen, and they're going to start an engine.

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0: Township, Medic 51.
1: 51, actually, canceled, thank you.
0: Medic 52.
1: 52.
0: Route to Sparrow, starting 0.
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We have a Connect America calling for a medical fall alarm. No contact was made. They said it's outside of the business here.

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0: They advise the patient's location here.
1: They just said it was outside the CVS is where it was plotting. Let's say there should be a bystander. They're going to wave you down.

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Mike 91, responding to Michigan Athletic Club, 2900 Hannah Boulevard, 2900 Hannah Boulevard, Cross Hyde Parkway and Esoteric Way. Mike 91 responding to Michigan Athletic Club, 2900 Hannah Boulevard, Cross Hyde Parkway and Esoteric Way. It's going to be for unknown age, unknown gender, unknown medical problem. They're going to be on the indoor pickleball court. Consciousness is unknown, breathing status is unknown. 1815.

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Mike 92, spawning for ellipsis to 6077 Baylog Street, 6077 Baylog Street, cross of Hill Curve Avenue, Baylog Court. 72-year-old female, 210 pounds. Chappelle just needs some help up. Front door is locked. She fell by the front door. So she can't get it unlocked. Search clear, 1835.

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0: 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Medic, 93, an additional apparatus to respond for unknown accident, Sun Rapids Drive and Bennett Road. Sun Rapids Drive and Bennett. Medic 93, an additional apparatus. Medic 93, an additional apparatus to respond. Sun Rapids Drive and Bennett Road. Sun Rapids Drive and Bennett. For unknown accident, there's a gray SUV, dark blue or black sedan. Unknown injuries. Looks like everyone was getting out. They were still in the roadway. So just passed by the call then. 1855.
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0: Pack 93 is going to be on scene. Looks like we got two vehicles, one's off to the ditch. O'Connell 4s. We're going to have traffic stop both east and westbound. We're going to check on injuries.
1: Copy. Two vehicles, one in the ditch, both on all fours. Blocking east and west, checking on entries.

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Station 52, Station 52 responding for a fire alarm. 1814 Autumn Lane, 1814 Autumn Lane, crossing Mark Avenue and Grossbeck Avenue. Station 52, disregard the medical tones, just a fire alarm, 1814 Autumn Lane, 1814 Autumn Lane, crossing Mark Avenue and Grossbeck Avenue. All of the caller smoke detectors are going off, no smoke or flames that they're aware of, merely waiting outside. 1946.

0: 752 Charlie. We're going to be on scene. Nothing showing from the Alpha Bravo or Delta side. Residents are outside. We'll be to investigate.
1: 504 is going to have on link. Charlie, showing you on scene. Nothing showing Alpha Bravo Delta. Residents outside. 1951.

Dispatch, Pac-Man. Vehicles have been removed from the roadway and shot E3 is going to be clear of the scene. Transfer. Vehicles clear, show you clear, 1951.

Dispatch, I 3. Good. Correct. Okay, Michael. 1958.

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Say ambulance, say ambulance. We're responding 416 North Clinton Street, 416 North Clinton Street, Stockbridge High School. See me going to the JP softball field, altered mental status. Say ambulance, responding 416 North Clinton Street, 416 North Clinton Street, Stockbridge High School, across of East Morton and North Main Street. We head to the JV softball fields for male, unknown age, is breathing, altered mental status, Center 321.